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11: The top stories this hour. Fire crews remain at the scene of a wildfire in Mid Wales, which has been declared a major incident. A number of residents have been evacuated from their homes in Llandovery to the local leisure centre overnight. Our reporter Oliver Morgan has more.
12: The blaze has been burning since Wednesday lunchtime in the Ranty and Moyne area. It covers nearly 620 acres. That's around the size of nearly 400 football pitches. Firefighters have been working throughout the incident to contain the fire and prevent it from spreading. We're being urged to avoid the affected area so emergency services can operate safely and effectively. If smoke is affecting your area, you're advised to keep windows and doors shut.
11: As the UK experiences its fifth heatwave of 2026, we're being warned the safety of hospital staff is being put at risk. The Royal College of Nursing says there's even been reports of nurses collapsing due to the heat. Nicola Williams is from the union in Wales.
13: Hospitals across most of Wales are not fit for the heat and do not have basic ventilation.
11: The Welsh Government says it takes all concerns raised by NHS staff seriously. People from across Wales will say goodbye to Bonnie Tyler in Swansea tomorrow, giving fans a chance to pay their respects. Her funeral cortege is set to leave Mumbles at around 3:15 p.m, travelling along Newton Road and returning to her home in Llandderu. It's ahead of her full funeral on Monday. Nigel Farage says he won't attend the Clacton by-election declaration. The Reform UK leader's hoping to retain his seat, but says he's been advised by police about a plot to embarrass him on stage. And Denise Welsh has announced she's leaving ITV's Loose Women after 25 years. The star says she wants to focus on acting.
14: Weather.
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11: Hot and sunny across Wales, but some thundery showers later. Highs of 30. That's the latest. I'm Tom Preece.
0: Now, another hour of of all time.

0: This is Dragon Radio. Morning to you. This is Tony Dibbon. Nice and early. We're waking up Wales with Wales's classic hits.
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11: Delays expected for the M487 bridge through the ongoing roadwork area, Chepstow through to Ost. In Sahawi and Blaenau Gwent, Manmole Road is closed. Also for Merthyr Tydfil, Pant Road is closed for Pant. Both of those are to a fire. It's on the move for the M4 and all approaches. No problems to report for the 465 to Llan Darcy. Swansea looking quiet so far. No delays for Neath for Portalbert. Moving for the Vale of Glamorgan for Cardiff. No problems for Rhondda-Cynon Taf. I'm Hannah Cox.
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10: The top stories this hour. A major incident's been declared as a wildfire continues to burn in mid-Wales. Fire crews remain at the scene, with evacuations taking place in Llandovery overnight. Our reporter Oliver Morgan has the latest.
11: It started around lunchtime on Wednesday in the Randy and Moyne area, but the blaze has now spread to cover nearly 620 acres, roughly the size of 394 football pitches. Some local residents were moved to safety at the leisure centre as firefighters work to protect nearby homes. Authorities are urging people to avoid the area to help emergency crews operate safely. Anyone affected by smoke is being advised to keep their windows and doors closed.
10: Nigel Farage has won the Clacton by-election, claiming a convincing victory for Reform UK. He didn't attend the official count, saying police had warned him of a credible threat and an organised campaign to disrupt the result. However, Essex police say they didn't advise Mr Farage or any candidate not to attend. With the UK in the grip of its fifth heatwave of 2026, concerns are growing over hospital staff safety. The Royal College of Nursing says some nurses have even collapsed because of high temperatures. Nicola Williams from the union in Wales says urgent action is needed.
12: It's really, really important nurses have plenty of rest breaks, plenty of water to drink, and there's also the additional needs of caring for patients in this heat.
10: The Welsh Government says it takes all concerns raised by NHS staff seriously. People across Wales will say goodbye to Bonnie Tyler in Swansea tomorrow, giving fans a chance to pay their respects. Her funeral cortege is set to leave Mumbles at around 3:15, travelling along Newton Road and returning to her home in Llwynderu. It's ahead of her full funeral on Monday. And Denise Welsh has announced she's leaving ITV's Loose Women after 25 years. The star says she wants to focus on acting.
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10: Hot and sunny across Wales, but some thundery showers later. Highs of 30, that's the latest. I'm Tom Preece.
13: Good morning, it's just gone 7. Welcome to Dragon Radio. We're on the air across Wales. Alison Moyes, this Love Soon. David Bowie too. Let's kick things off right here this hour with Kate Bush, Running Up That Hill. 702, Dragon Radio.

Alison Moyer, Is This Love at Dragon Radio. Your all-time favourites are playing here for Wales. 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Let's get Madonna on board line, and now I love this band so much. Tunde's on the vocals, the Lighthouse family. 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

0: Madonna and Borderline, 7:22. Good morning. Welcome to Friday. We're waking up Wales in style with the all-time favourites today. Next up, Tavares, Heaven Must Be Missing an Angel, and Madness Have the House of Fun. 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
6: The M4 is moving well. 49 to Cardiff Gate. All approaches are moving. 4119 to Miskin. A470 to Coryton Interchange. And the 465 to Llandarcy at 43. Still a few closures for Blaenau Gwent and Manmore Road. Merthyr Tydfil has a closure for Pant Road in Pant. Both of those are to fires. It's moving well elsewhere for Swansea with no problems for the city centre. And Gowerton moving for Swansea. It's also clear for Sketty Cross. No delays for Forest Fach Cross on the A483. I'm Hannah Cox.
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0: 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Yes, let's do exactly that. Let's groove our way into the weekend. First, though, let's bring you the travel news so you can get where you need to be. 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
25: The M4 moving 49 to Cardiff Gate. All approaches are on the move at the moment with the usual delays on the A470 to Coryton Interchange at Junction 32 and the 465 to Llandossie at 43 moving well. No problems to report for Neath for Portalbert for Bridgend. Swansea moving for the City Centre for Oystermouth Road, Mumbles Road, Fabian Way and Key Parade. No delays for Swansea for Gowerton moving well for the Victoria Road roundabout on the A484 and it's coping well across Lugher Bridge. I'm Hannah Cox.
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0: and something happened on the way to heaven. It's almost 8 o'clock. News headlines and weather coming next today. And another chance for you to go and make me a winner. Don't forget, someone after 5 tonight is going to win £600,000. That someone could well be you. 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
8: The top stories this hour. Fire crews remain at the scene of a wildfire in Mid Wales, which has been declared a major incident. A number of residents have been evacuated from their homes in Llandovery to the local leisure centre overnight. Our reporter Jack O'Connell is there for us.
9: You can really smell the smoke stood outside the leisure centre here in Llandovery, where people forced to leave their homes have been invited to stay. There's already a number of vehicles in the car park, with more expected to arrive as the day goes on. Huge plumes of smoke could be seen rising from the area of Randermoyne from this blaze, which is now the size of around 400 football pitches. Firefighters from North Wales are now involved in this major incident, as people nearby are advised to keep doors and windows shut because of the smoke.
8: Meanwhile, as the UK experiences its fifth heatwave of 2026, we're being warned the safety of hospital staff is being put at risk. The Royal College of Nursing says there's even been reports of nurses collapsing due to the heat. Nicola Williams works for the union in Wales.
10: Hospitals across most of Wales are not fit for the heat and do not have basic ventilation.
8: The Welsh Government told us it takes all concerns raised by NHS staff seriously. Nigel Farage has won the Clacton by-election, claiming a convincing victory for Reform UK. He didn't attend the official count, saying police had warned him of an organised campaign to disrupt the result. However, Essex police say they didn't advise Mr Farage or any other candidate not to attend. People across Wales will say goodbye to Bonnie Tyler in Swansea tomorrow, giving fans a chance to pay their respects. Her funeral cortege is set to leave Mumbles, travelling along Newton Road and returning to her home in Llwynderu. It's ahead of her funeral on Monday. And Denise Welsh has announced she's leaving ITV's Loose Women after 25 years. The star says she wants to focus on acting.
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8: hot and sunny across Wales, but some thundery showers later. Highs of 30, that's the latest. I'm Tom Preece.
0: Good morning, it's just gone 8, this is Dragon Radio. Gabrielle Dreams, Don Henley coming real soon. First, here comes Kool and the Gang, Celebration. 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

This day on record in the UK yesterday, Don Henley, The Boys of Summer. 2026 has been a very, very good summer indeed, weather-wise. Let's play Supertramp. It's raining again. Let's hope not. Here comes Gary.

0: Tramp, it's raining again, 8:21. Can you do me a favour? Can you tell one person today that you've discovered Dragon Radio? That'd be great. Could be a family member, could be a friend, could be someone you work with, could be a total stranger if you're looking for a conversation starter, if you know what I mean. Just tell them you found this amazing radio station that you've been looking for. You know, it feels like you've been looking for it for years. We're here, we are. 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A boatload of cash is up for grabs today. £600,000 could be coming your way very soon. Last week's winner, Gary, couldn't believe his eyes when he saw the cash.
1: That is unbelievable. Wow, that is breathtaking.
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11: Good morning. Expect delays for the M487 bridge through the ongoing lane closures and roadwork area, Chepstow through to Ost. It's moving for the M4 with no accidents east or westbound. Approaches are busy though. A470 to Corriton at 32 and for the 465 to Llandarcy at junction 43. Moving for Neath for Talbot for Bridgend. A bit of congestion for Swansea in the city centre for Oystermouth Road. It is moving though for Fabian Way, Key Parade and no delays for Gowerton or Lacher for Swansea. I'm Hannah Cox.
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0: Rufus Shaka Khan. There ain't nobody at Dragon Radio. It's 20 to 9. Morning to you. Thank you for tuning in. Finally Friday today. Have you put your colander back in the kitchen now after trying to see the eclipse the other day? Well, it's gone, Diana. I bet there's a million colanders strewn across gardens. Diana Ross and Sylvester next. 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
11: Good morning. Expect delays for the M48 Severn Bridge through the ongoing roadwork and contraflow Chepstow through to Ost, with long delays for the Y Valley Link Road on the 466. M4 moving well. There's no delays east or westbound. Approaches are looking slow though for the A470 down to Corriton Interchange and for the 465 to Llandarcy at 43. It's coping well for Neath for Talbot for Bridge End, Swansea moving for the city centre, Froystermouth Road, Mumbles Road, and there's no delays for Gowerton. I'm Hannah Cox.
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0: All Saints, the big breakup song from the 90s, Never Ever. Next today, we have the No Repeat 9 to 5. We'll start that off in style, and that is our promise. We won't play the same song twice between 9 and 5 on any given weekday. It's an amazing feat that we pull this off every single day. It all begins next.
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10: The top stories this hour. A major incident being declared as a wildfire continues to burn in mid-Wales. Fire crews remain at the scene with evacuations taking place in Llandovery overnight. Our reporter Jack O'Connell has more.
11: I'm just outside the leisure centre here in Llandovery, where despite it having started raining, there's no let-up in the evacuation and firefighting efforts. Since last night, people have been forced to leave their homes because of a wildfire, which is now estimated to be the size of around 400 football pitches. I've been shown footage of the huge plumes of smoke rising from the area in Rhyl Damwain. Firefighters from North Wales are now involved in this major incident as people nearby are advised to keep doors and windows shut.
10: Meanwhile, with the UK in the grip of its fifth heatwave of 2026, concerns are growing over hospital staff safety. The Royal College of Nursing says some of its members have even collapsed because of high temperatures. Nicola Williams works for the union in Wales. She says urgent action is needed.
12: It's really, really important nurses have plenty of rest breaks, plenty of water to drink. But there's also the additional needs of caring for patients.
10: The Welsh Government says it takes all concerns raised by NHS staff seriously. Nigel Farage has won the Clacton by-election, claiming a convincing victory for Reform UK. He didn't attend the official count, though, saying police had warned him an organised campaign to disrupt the result was underway. However, Essex Police say they didn't advise Mr Farage or any candidates not to attend the count. People from across Wales will say goodbye to Bonnie Tyler in Swansea tomorrow, giving fans a chance to pay their respects. Her funeral cortege is set to leave Mumbles, travelling along Newton Road and returning to her home in Llandderu. It's ahead of her funeral on Monday. And Denise Welsh has announced she's leaving ITV's Loose Women after 25 years. The star says she wants to focus on acting.
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10: Hot and sunny across Wales, but some thundery showers later. Highs of 30, that's the latest. I'm Tom Preece.
0: Let's go for a Friday morning. It's time to start the No Repeat 9 to 5. Stevie Wonder, Master Blaster coming soon. Harold Melvin and the Blue Notes, Don't Leave Me This Way. First, let's get on Eurythmics and Aretha. Sisters are doing it

0: And wake me up before you go. It's the No Repeat 9 to 5 early in today because it's just gone 9, of course. But between now and after 5, that's our promise. We won't play the same song twice, right? John Cougar Mellencamp and ELO, Evil Woman, coming next. Make me a winner. 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Last week's winner, Gary, couldn't believe his eyes when he saw the cash.
1: That is unbelievable. Wow, that is breathtaking.
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0: 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We're made for Wales. Taylor Dane, Tell It to My Heart, and Gloria Gaynor, Never Can Say Goodbye, coming next. 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

0: From the year of the long hot summer, the original one, you know, 40 years ago, there's the Bellamy Brothers and Let Your Love Flow. Today's going to be another gorgeous day here in Wales. 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
12: The top stories this hour. Firefighters are continuing to tackle a major wildfire near Llandovery as a major incident's been declared overnight. The mountainside near Rhandirmoyn has been on fire since Wednesday and the affected area is now the size of nearly 400 football pitches. We've been speaking to local councillor Handel Davis. He's been telling us why the blaze has been so difficult to tackle.
13: It's mountainous. It's there's no roads to get to it really, so they're basically monitoring the situation, and when it gets near to properties, that's when they are putting all the resources to fighting the fire.
12: Meanwhile, as the UK experiences its fifth heatwave of 2026, we're being warned the safety of hospital staff is being put at risk. The Royal College of Nursing says there's even been reports of their members collapsing due to the heat. Nicola Williams works for the union in Wales.
14: The infrastructure, the hospitals across most of Wales are not fit for the heat, and do not have basic ventilation.
12: The Welsh Government says it takes all concerns raised by NHS staff seriously. Nigel Farage has won the Clacton by-election, claiming a convincing victory for Reform UK. He didn't attend the official count, claiming police had warned him of an organised campaign to disrupt the result. However, Essex police say they didn't advise Mr Farage or any other candidate not to attend. People from Wales will say goodbye to Bonnie Tyler in Swansea tomorrow, giving fans a chance to pay their respects. Her funeral cortege is said to leave Mumbles at around 3:15, travelling along Newton Road and returning to her home in Llwynderw. It's ahead of a full funeral on Monday. And Denise Welsh has announced she's leaving ITV's Loose Women after 25 years. The star says she wants to return to acting.
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12: Hot and sunny across Wales, but some thundery showers later. Highs of 30, that's the latest. I'm Tom Priest.
15: Good morning, it's Friday. Have you got any fun weekend plans? We've had some gorgeous weather lately, haven't we? We've got some all-time favourites from Barry White coming up.

for Wales. I'm Angela J, looking after you. This is Dragon Radio's No Repeat, 9 to 5 workday in the sunshine for a Friday morning.

0: 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Make me a winner. 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We've got £600,000 that could be dropping into your bank account today. 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
0: 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And then Gemma Atkinson could be calling you. 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
3: Now 124. The biggest stars, Bruno Mars, Alex Warren, Miles Smith and the Rolling Stones. Huge hits from Olivia Rodrigo, Ariana Grande and Sienna Spiro. 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

0: across Wales. Hopefully you made a few wishes and you saw some shooting stars last night.
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0: We've had a busier week, haven't we? Got the partial eclipse, the meteor showers. What are you doing tonight? Dragon
2: 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I'd never met anyone like him. We'd drive around Rome on his Vespa. And he'd read me poetry from the old steps. And that's when I knew I was in love.
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2: 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We met the following year.
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12: The top stories this hour. We're hearing from locals in Llandovery who are telling us about the life-saving job firefighters have been doing to tackle a wildfire there. A major incident was declared last night as an area the size of nearly 400 football pitches burns on Mountainside in Rhandirmoen. Homes were evacuated and people taken to a nearby leisure centre where they spent the night. We've been speaking to residents there.
13: That if it hadn't been for the actions of both the fire brigade and the farmers, there would have been certainly loss of property and possibly of life.
14: My son works for National Resources Wales and he was going through Lampeter to Aberystwyth and the smoke was in Lampeter.
12: Meanwhile, with the UK in the grip of its fifth heatwave of 2026, concerns are growing over hospital staff safety. The Royal College of Nursing says some of its members have even collapsed because of high temperatures in the workplace. Nicola Williams is from the union in Wales.
15: I have observed nurses physically sweating, you know, just doing basic duties. And it's really, really important nurses have plenty of rest breaks, plenty of water to drink.
12: The Welsh Government says it takes all concerns raised by NHS staff seriously. The parliamentary watchdogs resumed its investigation into Nigel Farage following his victory in the Clacton by-election. It's looking into financial support he received before the 2024 general election. People across Wales will say goodbye to Bonnie Tyler in Swansea tomorrow, giving fans a chance to pay their respects. Her funeral cortege is set to leave Mumbles, travelling along Newton Road and returning to her home in Llwynderw. It's ahead of a full funeral on Monday. And Denise Welsh has announced she's leaving ITV's Loose Women after 25 years. The star says she wants to focus on acting.
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12: Hot and sunny across Wales, but some thundery showers later. Highs of 30, that's the latest. I'm Tom Preece.
0: Just after 11 and welcome. This is Dragon Radio across Wales for a Friday. We've got Simply Red coming up soon, and now it's this one from Dexy's Mid.

0: Dragon Radio across Wales. Hello to Liam Pete, by the way. He said, we're having a barbecue tonight. I said, what are you doing tonight? And they said, they're having a barbecue. And I'm very welcome. Thank you. That's very kind of you. What are you putting on the barbie, eh? I've got Donna Lewis and I've got this, I Love You Always and Forever on Dragon now.
1: Feels like
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The No Repeat 9 to 5

0: 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We've got £600,000 that could be dropping into your bank account today. 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

0: 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Hope you're feeling good. Now, do you love to send a voice note? I do. I think it's my favourite method of communication. A voice note is even better than speaking with someone, I think, because speaking with someone is better than a text message because it can be interpreted wrong. But I think a voice note, you can tell with the intonation of your voice kind of how you mean and how you feel when you're saying it. But grannies hate a voice note. Apparently. It's dividing the nation, the voice note method of communication. Parents, grandparents prefer a text, but a lot of younger people are preferring WhatsApp voice notes, right? Now, I would have thought that if my nan was still alive to this day, she would absolutely love a little voice note. She'd prefer a phone call, to be fair. However, I'm not sure she'd prefer a text over a voice note, although she wouldn't really know how to work the phone with her, so I think she'd just prefer me phone the landline. And who has a landline nowadays? Do you have a landline? Do you have a landline? I don't have a landline anymore. I know, which I'm kind of sad about. And I think we need to put one in. I do. I think we need to put one in so that it, I think we do. I actually feel like we really need a landline. Hubby's going to be like, no, we don't need. Yes, we do. I want one. I want one there. Phone on the wall or in the hallway, so when you come in, it's just like, and I want a retro one. Do you remember the retro ones? Oh, circular ones, so you have to go number one and you have to turn it all the way around the circle and then the next number. Oh, memories. Right, stay with me. I've got Fleetwood Mac and Everywhere on the way here on Dragon next.
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0: your no repeat 9-to-5 work day. It's been a busy week with the Anglesey County Show. The Welsh National Sheepdog Trial is still going on today and tomorrow in Brecon. What are you doing? What fun things this weekend? Don't forget, of course, it's Bonnie Tyler's funeral procession tomorrow in Mumbles. I will, of course, be going to pay my respects. I will see you there if you're doing the same. Your news headlines at midday on the way next. Dragon
1: 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What makes going back to school with Nutmeg at Morrison's feel a bit smart is that whatever age you're buying, you'll pay the same price from ages 3 up to 14. Like a pack of three white polos, just £4.95, that stay bright wash after wash. Or two pairs of trousers for £10, built to last with reinforced knees and an adjustable hem. And right now, there's 25% off across Nutmeg uniforms.
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4: 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I'm celebrating finding my glasses. So what more could you want? Put the kettle on, pop a cork, and listen to the show with our friends at Nathaniel Cars in Bridgend, Cardiff, Cwmbran and Swansea. It's the happy hour.

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1: The top stories this hour. We're at the scene of a major wildfire in Llandovery, hearing how the flames reached people's doorsteps and firefighters saved lives.
2: I've been in Llandovery 41 years. This is one of the worst crises we've had in the community in that time.
1: A major incident was declared last night as an area the size of nearly 400 football pitches burns on Mountainside in Randamoyne. Homes were evacuated and people spent the night at a nearby leisure centre. We've been hearing about the community response.
3: You know, everybody in the village, we all help each other.
2: And there's a gentleman around there who runs a fish and chip shop, and he has been taking fish and chips and foods, and a communal effort was done last night.
4: Wild horses up the mountain, so on Facebook exploded to see if anybody had any spare things to put them in, what do you call them, stables.
1: As the UK experiences its fifth heatwave of 2026, we're being warned the safety of hospital staff is being put at risk. The Royal College of Nursing says there's even been reports of nurses collapsing due to the heat. Nicola Williams works for the union in Wales.
5: Hospitals across most of Wales are not fit for the heat and do not have basic ventilation.
1: The Welsh Government told us it takes all concerns raised by NHS staff seriously. Nigel Farage has won the Clacton by-election, claiming a convincing win for Reform UK. He didn't attend the official count, claiming police had warned him of an organised campaign to disrupt the result. However, Essex police say they didn't advise Mr Farage or any other candidates not to attend. People from across Wales will say goodbye to Bonnie Tyler tomorrow, giving fans a chance to pay their respects in Swansea. Her funeral cortege is set to leave Mumbles at around 3:15. And Denise Welsh has announced she's leaving TV's Loose Women after 25 years. The star says she wants to focus on her acting career.
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1: Hot and sunny across Wales, but some thundery showers later. Highs of 30, that's the latest. I'm Tom Preece.
7: Just after midday, welcome to Friday. I hope you're well. I'm Angela Jay with Van Morrison coming up soon. You can sing along to that one. And now David Bowie and

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0: 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Hello to Hannah, by the way, who's listening to us in West Cross, and also to Jodie in Caerleon, who's got us on, asking for a tune that I will play for you after one. Stay with me, Jo.
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7: The top stories this hour. Fire crews are still battling a wildfire near Llandovery, where a major incident was declared overnight. The blaze on the mountainside near Rhondamoyne has been burning since Wednesday, and several people have been evacuated from their homes. Our reporter Jack O'Connell has been speaking to local councillor Handel Davies.
8: The local fish and chip shop, there was money raised, if I'm right?
9: Yes, I think they raised almost £1,000 yesterday afternoon, and they've obviously got food. People have been dropping food and drink off for them as well, so they've been ferrying that back and forth there, and that's really appreciated by the fire authority.
8: As much as it's a difficult time, that the response here we've seen this morning, people already on hand to help you, that must make you incredibly proud.
9: Oh yes, well that's the community we live in, thankfully.
7: Elsewhere, and major concerns are being raised for the safety of healthcare staff during heatwaves. The Royal College of Nursing says some members are working in temperatures well over 30 degrees. Nicola Williams is from the union in Wales. She says patients are being put at risk.
10: Where patients will need additional fluids, additional caring, more frequent monitoring, because patients can deteriorate much quicker in the heat as well. You know, we shouldn't be expecting our nursing staff to be working in temperatures that we are seeing across a number of our hospitals.
7: The Welsh Government says it takes all concerns raised by NHS staff seriously. A man's been charged after an alleged stabbing in Swansea left another man seriously injured. Emergency services were called to St Helens Road early on Thursday. A 40-year-old man's being treated in hospital. A parliamentary investigation into Nigel Farage has resumed after he retained his seat in the Clacton by-election. It's over a £5 million gift the Reform UK leader received from a crypto billionaire. And Denise Welsh has announced she's leaving ITV's Loose Women after 25 years on and off the show. The star says she wants to focus on acting, calling it her first love as she begins a new chapter. She's appeared in shows including Coronation Street, Waterloo Road and Benidorm.
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7: Hot and sunny, maybe hazy in places with light winds around. Highs of 30 degrees Celsius. That's the latest. I'm Gavin Rutter.
0: Good afternoon. Happy Friday. Welcome. Just after one, I'm Angela Jay. We've got Tina Turner coming up. Squeeze on the way as we continue our no-repeat 9-to-5 workday with the

Hello to Jodie in Caerdydd Leon. Welcome to Dragon Radio. Good to have your company, as promised and as requested. Here's Pulp, you're in luck. It's Common People. Well, it is your birthday.

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0: 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Good luck. 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

0: 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After 2 with Phil Hoyles, that is a wrap from me. 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
10: Top stories this hour. People have been evacuated from their homes as firefighters continue to tackle a wildfire in Llandovery. A major incident was declared last night as an area the size of nearly 400 football pitches burns on a mountainside in Rhandamoyne. People have been taken to a nearby leisure centre. We've been speaking to some of them.
11: But if it hadn't been for the actions of both the fire brigade and the farmers, there would have been certainly loss of property and possibly of life.
12: My son works for National Resources Wales, and he was going through Lampeter to Aberystwyth, and the smoke was in Lampeter.
10: Meanwhile, 19 people were taken to hospital following wildfires in Stourbridge in the West Midlands. Around 300 residents have been told they're not allowed to return home, with several houses destroyed by the flames. Two people have been arrested after a woman was attacked in an alleged hate crime in Cardiff. South Wales police say a 25-year-old woman was assaulted around 1 o'clock in Grangetown yesterday afternoon. A 39-year-old man and a 44-year-old woman are being held on suspicion of racially or religiously aggravated assault. The parliamentary watchdogs resumed its investigation into Nigel Farage following his victory in the Clacton by-election. The Reform UK leader triggered the contest after stepping down as an MP over scrutiny about his financial donations. And Swansea will say goodbye to Bonnie Tyler tomorrow, giving fans a chance to pay their respects. A cortege is set to leave Mumbles at around 3:15 p.m, travelling along Newton Road and returning to her home. Members of the public are invited to lie in the streets to honour the legendary singer. We've been speaking to Liam Brigg. He runs the Bonnie Tyler Global Fan Club.
13: 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And he's basically not left her side since this all started. Bonnie, she was just this most amazing character, always full of laughter.
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10: Hot and sunny, maybe hazy in places with light winds around. Highs of 30 degrees Celsius. That's the latest. I'm Gavin Rutter.
15: Good afternoon, it's Phil, it's Drive Time at Dragon Radio Wales, playing the all-time favourites all day, every day. Music coming up on the show for you very soon from Queen.

So it's Friday the 14th of August on Dragon today. Holly Johnson and Love Train and Queen and Bohemian Rhapsody before that. So today is National Tattoo Removal Day. A bit of a confusing one, this. I mean, I can understand it being National Tattoo Day, but the removal of the tattoos, I mean, you only do that if you really need to, don't you? If you really don't like it, or maybe if there's a spelling error or something, or other reasons too. Drop me a line today. Have you ever got rid of one, maybe? You're celebrating Tattoo Removal Day today. Today is also the day that in 1965, on this very day, Sonny and Cher's single I Got You Babe goes to number one on the charts. Maybe we'll play it a little later. Next to play, though, this is the Lars, and There She Goes.

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0: It's Fun on Blondes and What's Up. Great tune, isn't it? Loving that. Friday the 14th of August, making news today then. This is quite a weird one. An organ in Germany playing a rare chord change this week for a performance specifically composed to run continuously for the next 614 years. That means, by my calculations, it should be ending around 2640. Which is a long old time, isn't it? Talk about long outro to talk over. But that's making news today. Music from Rick Astley, Never Gonna Give You Up, is on the way in just a moment on Dragon Radio Wales. Dragon
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0: the Healy's Corporation and Rock the Boat, Bonnie Tyler and Total Eclipse of the Heart before that. 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
6: The top stories this hour, fire crews remain at the scene of a wildfire in mid-Wales, which has been declared a major incident. A number of residents have been evacuated from their homes in Llandovery. A blaze on the mountainside near Rhondymoyne has been burning since Wednesday and covers an area nearly the size of 400 football pitches. Steve Bergen lives in the area and says the community is coming together to help as best it can.
7: Some of the residences in the upper part of Rhondymoyne have been evacuated where the fire got very, very close. My property's further up towards the Thlimbriana Dam. As a community, all the neighbours, all the farmers, we've all been out helping to tackle the fires.
6: Elsewhere, and around 19 people were taken to hospital after fires spread in Stourbridge in the West Midlands last night. The Prime Minister's announced a ban on disposable barbecues in response to the summer wildfires. Andy Burnham says he plans to commission firefighting planes. In other news, and a man's been charged after an alleged stabbing in Swansea left another man seriously injured. Emergency services were called to St Helens Road early on Thursday. A 40-year-old man's being treated in hospital. A parliamentary investigation into Nigel Farage has resumed after he retained his seats in the Clacton by-election. It's over a £5 million gift that the Reform UK leader received from a crypto billionaire. And Swansea will bid farewell to Bonnie Tyler tomorrow, offering fans the chance to pay their respects. A cortege leaves Mumbles at around 3:15pm and the procession will travel along Newton Road and return to her home. People are being invited to line the streets and honour one of Wales's most iconic singers. We've been speaking to Liam Brick. He runs the Bonnie Tyler Global Fan Club.
8: She wanted to share that message of hope and love, and I think that's something that's really resonated with her fans over the years. She could have done, you know, what many artists do as they get older. They kind of sing more about mortality and they get very introspective. And I love that Bonnie went the other way.
6: Bonnie's funeral takes place on Monday.
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6: Hot and sunny, maybe hazy in places with light winds around. Highs of 30 degrees Celsius. That's the latest. I'm Gavin Rutter.
0: Good afternoon, playing your all-time favourites on Dragon Radio. It's Phil through till 7 o'clock today. Music coming up then from Pointer Sisters after Deacon Blue. Stop.

and Slow Hand. It's in your showbiz news on Dragon today. Natalia Dyer and Charlie Heaton, Nancy and Jonathan on screen in Stranger Things have reportedly quietly split after 10 years of dating. And also making news today, the brand Beckham breakdown continues. The tabloids are still abuzz over the public tension between Brooklyn Beckham and its parents David and Victoria, following comments regarding the 2022 wedding to Nicola Peltz. They should just hug it out, shouldn't they? Surely it's time to hug it out by now. Music from Phil Collins and Philip Bailey after Sting and Fields of Gold on Dragon Radio.

0: If you love the softer side of the 70s, 80s and 90s, join us tonight from 10 o'clock on Love Dragon as we wind things down for the midnight hour. Not just tonight, but every single night from 10 p.m. Make me a
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0: Crowded House and Weather with you. It's Friday the 14th of August. If you're celebrating your birthday today, happy birthday to you. You're celebrating with Steve Martin, who's 81 years of age today. Halle Berry is also celebrating her birthday as she turns 60. And Milos Kunis is celebrating her birthday today as she turns 43. All celebrating their big days with you. Latest news on the roads coming up and music on Dragon from Casey and the Sunshine Band.
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9: Good afternoon, I'm Jules Buckley. Queuing for the M48 Severn Bridge in the roadworks slow both ways. Queues around Newport for the M4 by the tunnels. Westbound is patchy back to the Prince of Wales Bridge. Eastbound, the queue back to Junction 29. And between Margam and Swansea, very slow in patches on the M4 as well. Queues between Kilgetty and Llantig, the A477, partially blocked in slow A condition. And also in Pembrokeshire, the High Street in Salver, closed and queuing. A collision there too.
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0: of the No Repeat 9 to 5. You won't hear the same song twice throughout your workday. And that is guaranteed at Dragon Radio Wales this year. All day, every day from 9 in the morning right through till 5. Another hour still to play on that today. On DAB, online, at the Nation Player and your smart speakers too. 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
6: Top stories this hour. South Wales Fire and Rescue says it's requesting military assistance in tackling the ongoing wildfires in the area. It's seeking logistical and tactical support as emergency workers battle around the clock to protect homes and communities. Meanwhile, a major fire continues to burn in an area close to Llandovery. Steve Bergen remains in his home near Undermoyne, but says others nearby have been told to evacuate.
7: One of my neighbours has been advised to leave, but she decided to stay put because they could see where the fire was. The fire service were there. Unfortunately, the fire came down to close to where the fire service could deal with it, and they've been able to stop it at that point, so they're safe at the moment.
6: Meanwhile, the Prime Minister's announced a temporary ban on disposable barbecues and called in the military to respond to the summer heat waves and wildfires. Andy Burnham's also announced he plans to commission firefighting planes. Two people have been arrested after a woman was attacked in an alleged hate crime in Cardiff. South Wales police say a 25-year-old woman was assaulted around 1 o'clock in Grangetown yesterday afternoon. A 39-year-old man and a 44-year-old woman are being held on suspicion of racially or religiously aggravated assault. Organisers of the Eurovision Song Contest say they're looking into changes to the rules in 2027. It's to discourage voting campaigns to influence results. And Swansea will say goodbye to Bonnie Tyler tomorrow, giving fans a chance to pay their respects. A cortege is set to leave Mumbles at around 3:15 p.m, travelling along Newton Road and returning to her home. Members of the public are invited to line the streets to honour the legendary singer. We've been speaking to Liam Brigg. He runs the Bonnie Tyler Global Fan Club.
8: Right now, all our thoughts are with Bonnie's family, and especially her husband, Robert. And he's basically not left her side since this all started. Bonnie's, she was just this most amazing character, always full of laughter.
6: Bonnie's funeral is set to take place on Monday.
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6: Dry overnight, then bright tomorrow with some sunny spells. Highs of 26 degrees Celsius. That's the latest. I'm Gavin Rutter.
0: Good afternoon, this is Dragon Radio. It's Friday and we've got some brilliant feel-good Friday songs coming up, including this one to start the hour. It's from Wham, it's I'm Your Man.

Jocelyn Brown, Somebody Else's Guy. It's Dragon Radio Friday afternoon on the day that in 1965, Sonny and Cher's single I Got You Babe went to number one on the chart. It was also on this day in 1995 that the Battle of Britpop, the rivals Oasis and Blur, released two singles on the same day and the battle for number one commenced. The battle between Roll With It by Oasis and Country House by Blur. It was Blur's Country House that won the chart battle, of course. But did they win it overall? It's probably Oasis, who are the bigger band now, isn't it? Without question. Music coming up from U2 after the Backstreet Boys.

0: Gwen Evans is going to be here with the happy hour after 7 o'clock tonight. We've got an hour's worth of Feel Good Friday hits and all that positivity. 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
1: The usual delays on the westbound side of the M4 this afternoon, just heading down towards the Bringlass tunnels near Newport. It's also looking busy on that westbound side between 38 for Margam and 41 for Bagland. Then again, slowing up around junction 43 for Llandarcy. In Pembrokeshire, Solver, the A487 High Street, that's closed in both directions at the moment because of an accident between Glenhaven and Anchor Down. And at Kilgetty, the A477 Amroth Road, also partially blocked because of an accident between the Kilgetty roundabouts and Llantech. That's the latest.
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0: Peter Gabriel and Sledgehammer. Now, I don't know if you've heard about this at all, but there's been a Mozart heist in Germany. A public art exhibition featuring 400 golden mini Mozart statues has been hit by thieves overnight, who made off with 210 statuettes. They must be a massive fan of Mozart. We'll keep you updated on that story as it develops. Latest news on the roads coming up, and music from Fleetwood Mac, Go Your Own Way, is on the way next.
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7: 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I'm celebrating finding my glasses. So what more could you want? Put the kettle on, pop a cork, and listen to the show with our friends at Nathaniel Cars in Bridgend, Cardiff, Cwmbran and Swansea. It's the Happy

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3: Busy but moving for the eastbound side of the M4 near Newport at the moment, between junction 29 and 26. And that westbound side looking slow as always, just heading down towards the Bringlass tunnels. Got 20 minutes delays westbound as well around junction 43 for Llandarcy. Elsewhere in Monmouthshire, the M487 bridge queuing in both directions through the roadworks there. Busy out of Cardiff on Southern Way and Roverway towards the Llaneddon interchange. And in Pembrokeshire at Solva, the A487 High Street partially blocked for an earlier accident. That's the latest.
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0: on No Repeat 9 to 5 is going to be back on Monday morning at 9 o'clock sharp with Tony Dibbin on Breakfast, playing non-stop hits that you won't hear twice throughout your workday. 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It's Phil Hoyle's More Drive Time on the way in a sec after we update your latest news coming up. 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
5: Top stories this hour. The Prime Minister says around 100 military personnel have been deployed to help tackle major wildfires in South Wales. Andy Burnham says the support is critically needed. It comes as homes have been evacuated near to the village of Rhandamoyne in Carmarthenshire, where a major fire continues to burn. Our reporter Jack O'Connell has spent the day there.
6: Even as I drove through the outskirts of Llandovery early this morning, you could already smell the damage the fire has done. The estimates are saying nearly 250 hectares have already been destroyed. It's been declared a major incident, with roads closed in nearby areas. I spoke to a local estate agent who explained the extent of the issue.
7: I've been in Llandovery 41 years. This is one of the worst crises we've had in the community in that time. But the community is really gathering together to support, as I say, both the firemen and the farmers.
6: And community spirit's been a running theme throughout the day. I'm talking to you from a leisure centre welcoming evacuated residents. There's also a local fish and chip shop taking food to firefighters. And as I headed up to the site earlier this afternoon, there were a number of vehicles assisting firefighters. One of those helping was Steve Bergen, who's been working with local farmers to help tackle the flames.
8: We've got some IBC containers full of water with pumps on the back of our trailers. So although it doesn't have the pressure of fire hoses for the fire brigade, for the small areas where it flares up, it's really, really useful.
6: The latest from the fire service this afternoon was that crews remain on scene carrying out firefighting and monitoring conditions across the affected area.
5: Thank you, Jack. In other news, in brief, and a man has been arrested on suspicion of murder following a clash between two rival biker gangs near Pontypool. 56-year-old Anthony Tony Jones suffered fatal injuries during violent disorder in Pontnewydd. And people are being invited to lie in the streets tomorrow as Swansea prepares to bid farewell to Bonnie Tyler. A cortege is due to leave Mumbles with a procession along Newton Road ahead of her funeral on Monday.
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5: Dry overnight, then bright tomorrow with some sunny spells. Highs of 26 degrees Celsius. That's the latest. I'm Gavin Rutter.
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It's the perfect tonic for all that negativity out there. The Wen Evans Happy Hour with Nathaniel Cars. Weeknights at 7 right here on Dragon, where we play for you next The Source and Candy Staton.

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14: Queuing traffic on the M48-7 bridge through the roadworks, looking slow in both directions this afternoon. Also, delays of about 25 minutes on the westbound side of the M4 near Newport down towards the Bryngelas tunnels. Looking slow too on the westbound side around Junction 43 at Llandarcy. Elsewhere, the A4232 queuing up towards Junction 33 of the M4 coming from Culver House Cross. And in Pembrokeshire, in Solva, the High Street still busy but moving in both directions following an early accident. That's the latest.
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0: Belinda Carlisle, Heaven is a Place on Earth, and the Beach Boys and Lady Linda. Making news today then, Eurovision Song Contest 2027. I guess Eurovision 26 is what we want to forget. But 2027, the contest is going to be held in Bulgaria. How nice would it be if we had a performer that could get top two again? Would be amazing. To win would be phenomenal. And also making news today, sending our very best to Rod Stewart today as he's cancelled gigs after heart surgery. All of that making news on this Friday. Got the latest news on the roads coming up. And music from Stevie Wonder with Sadiq. 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
14: Eastbound side of the M4 partially blocked near Cardiff because of an accident between 30 for Cardiff Gate and 29 for the A48M. 25-minute delay still westbound near Newport towards the Bringlass tunnels, and also looking busy still around Junction 43 for Llandarcy. Elsewhere in Monmouthshire, the M48-7 bridge, that's queuing in both directions through the roadworks. The A4232 also queuing before Junction 33 of the M4. And in Swansea at Gowton, the A484 queuing towards the Victoria Road roundabouts. That's the latest.
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0: and the Logical Song. 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
2: I'm about to make today's huge Make Me a Winner call. 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
3: Hello.
2: Oh, hello. My name is Gemma Atkinson.
3: Really?
2: Really, yes. Would you know why I'm calling you by any chance?
3: I've got an idea, but I can't believe it's true.
2: Congratulations, you've won £600,000.
3: Oh, my God. Are you serious?
2: I am serious. Do you need to pull over and let it sink in?
3: Oh, I am just pulling over.
2: What's your name?
3: Craig. Oh, my God. You just changed my life.
2: Tell me a bit about yourself, Craig. What do? You got a family?
3: Kind of, yeah. I've got another half and three grown-up kids, and we're just about to move in together after 19 years.
2: Oh, brilliant. That's good going.
3: Yeah, not bad, eh?
2: Yeah.
3: I thought I could have squeezed another year out of it, but anyway.
2: And with this £600,000, is that now going to play a part in your house move?
3: I'm still going to move in, but that will definitely be on the cards, I think. Yeah. Oh, my God.
2: And why did you enter, Craig?
3: Well, I've entered it a few times before, and I just thought, why not? You never know.
2: You never know. Who's the first person you're going to tell?
3: Well, my other half, I suppose. and then my mum.
2: Oh, and what do you think they're going to say when you tell them?
3: I think my mum

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2: 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If you don't do it for you, do it for your wife and little Freddy.
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3: The top stories this hour. Fire crews remain at the scene of a wildfire in Carmarthenshire, where a number of residents have been evacuated. The blaze on the mountainside near Andermoyne has been burning since Wednesday. Steve Bergin lives in the area and says people are coming together to help as best they can.
4: Some of the residences in the upper part of Andermoyne have been evacuated where the fire got very, very close. My property's further up towards the Thlimbriana Dam. As a community, all the neighbours, all the farmers, we've all been out helping to tackle the fires.
3: It comes as sales of disposable barbecues are temporarily banned across Britain. The Prime Minister, Andy Burnham, says support's being offered in South Wales, where emergency crews are working around the clock.
5: We have seen the military deploy 100 personnel initially to the major incident in South Wales, and we're very grateful to our colleagues in the Ministry of Defence for that. That support is critically needed.
3: The man's being questioned on suspicion of murder after a 56-year-old died in a biker gang clash near Pontypool. Anthony Tony Jones suffered fatal injuries during violence between two rival motorcycle clubs in Pont New Inith. A train's derailed in Essex less than 24 hours after another one came off tracks in East Sussex. No one's reported injured following the incident on the Greater Anglia service near Wickford. And Swansea will bid farewell to Bonnie Tyler tomorrow, offering fans the chance to pay their respects. People are being invited to line the streets and honour one of Wales's most iconic singers. We've been speaking to Liam Brigg. He runs the Bonnie Tyler Global Fan Club.
6: She wanted to share that message of hope and love. And I think that's something that's really resonated with her fans over the years. She could have done, you know, what many artists do as they get older. They kind of sing more about mortality and they get very introspective. And I love that Bonnie went the other way.
3: Bonnie's funeral takes place on Monday.
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3: Dry overnight, then bright tomorrow with some sunny spells. Highs of 26 degrees Celsius. That's the latest. I'm Gavin Rutter.
8: This is Dragon Radio Music. Coming up in the next 15, we've got Thin Lizzy, we've got Michael Jackson, and we've got this from Gloria Estefan. Rhythm is going to get you. Kicks off the

Dixon, Billie Jean. It's Dragon Radio Friday afternoon. It's Phil through till 7, final hour of the show for today. On the day that in 1985, Michael Jackson bought ATV Music, including the publishing rights to most of the Beatles' song catalogue. Nearly $50 million he paid for that back in 1985. It's an absolute fortune, isn't it? Music coming up on the show for you very soon from Bananarama after we tease you with the songs playing on Love Dragon tonight. This is Savage Garden.

0: Bananarama, I Want You Back. Before that, Savage Garden and Truly, Madly, Deeply on the show today on DAB Digital Radio, online at The Nation Player and your smart speaker too. Wynne Evans after 7 o'clock this afternoon with some great music and feel-good Friday hits.
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18: Got slow traffic on the eastbound side of the M4 near Cardiff because of an earlier accident between junction 30 for Cardiff Gate and 29 for the A48M. It's all clear and on the hard shoulder now, though. The westbound M4 near Newport towards the Bringlass Tunnel, still looking at delays of about 15 minutes there. And the M48-7 bridge in Monmouthshire also queuing in both directions through the roadworks. Monmouth, southbound A40, that's queuing towards the Monmouth traffic lights. And looking slow in Swansea as well, heading in on Fabian Wade. That's the latest.
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0: Sister and Breakout. It's Phil Hoyles. It's Dragon Radio. And we've got some great songs still to play for you on the show today. 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
10: Some slow traffic on the eastbound side of the M4 following an earlier accident between junction 30 for Cardiff Gate and 29 for the A48M. Delays still also westbound on the M4 near Newport, just down towards the Bringlass tunnels, looking at about 15 minutes worth of queues. Back to normal though westbound around Llandarcy at junction 43. And elsewhere in Monmouthshire, the M487 bridge, that's queuing still in both directions just through the roadworks. That's the latest.
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Missing Sister Sledge and Lost in Music. Great tunes all of the time on Dragon Radio, the home of the No Repeat 9 to 5. That's going to be back on Monday morning at 9 o'clock. That's it for the show today. Back tomorrow then at breakfast from 7. Join me if you can. 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
3: Top stories this hour. Some breaking news first. Welsh pro cyclist Finlay Tarling has died following an accident during a race in Portugal. His team NSN confirmed the 19-year-old was hit by a non-race car driving in the opposite direction. Tarling's the younger brother of Net Company Ineos rider Josh and had raced for Great Britain on the road and track. Elsewhere, the Prime Minister says around 100 military personnel have been deployed to help tackle major wildfires in South Wales. Andy Burnham says the support is critically needed. It comes as homes have been evacuated near the village of Randamoyne in Carmarthenshire, where a major fire continues to burn. Steve Bergin remains in his home, but says others nearby have been told to evacuate.
4: One of my neighbours has been advised to leave, but she decided to stay put because they could see where the fire was. The fire service were there. Unfortunately, the fire came down to close to where the fire service could deal with it, and they've been able to stop it at that point, so they're safe for the moment.
3: Two people have died after a light aircraft crashed in a remote part of North Wales. It came down in Trasvanith and Gwynedd while en route to Caernarfon Airport. The Air Accidents Investigation Branch has launched an investigation. A man's been arrested on suspicion of murder after a clash between two rival biker gangs near Pontypool. 56-year-old Anthony Jones died after disorder broke out in Pont Newynnyth earlier this month that saw 25 Viking and Hells Angels arrested. The 40-year-old suspect remains in custody. And Swansea will say goodbye to Bonnie Tyler tomorrow, giving fans a chance to pay their respects. Members of the public are being invited to line the streets to honour the legendary singer. We've been speaking to Liam Brick. He runs the Bonnie Tyler Global Fan Club.
5: Right now, all our thoughts are with Bonnie's family and especially her husband, Robert. And he's basically not left her side since this all started. Bonnie, she was just this most amazing character, always full of laughter.
3: Bonnie's funeral takes place on Monday.
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3: Dry overnight, then bright tomorrow with some sunny spells. Highs of 26 degrees Celsius. That's the latest. I'm Gavin Rutter.
7: This is the Win Evans Happy Hour with Nathaniel.

I want to be the only one. So said all of us. I think we all want to be the only one, do we? Good evening. Welcome to Friday. Here on the Happy Hour. All positivity, all your good news. All seeing what's been happening this week. I've had a great week this week. I've seen loads of family and friends. Looking forward to the weekend ahead of me. I've got an event tomorrow in Llanelli for Mind, a mental health charity very close to my heart. And then Sunday we've got one of my winner's walks. Love those. In Burryport this week, actually. It's just going to be great. And I'm going to be a bit late tonight. As soon as I finish this show, I'm going to dash down into the centre of town and listen to Hollywood Vampires. That's the Alice Cooper band and Johnny Depp. I think it's going to be good, you know. I don't know. I've not seen them before, but I'll see if I can find some of their music to play for you. It's really good. Honestly, it really, really is. Right, talking of that, let's get some more music now. This is Dead or Alive. I think I'm alive, but I can never be sure.

Paul has been in touch with us here on Nation Radio on WhatsApp, 07740 938500. Paul says, "When I'm off to see Hollywood Vampires as well tonight. Sat in the car in the moment, running late, and so is Sarah. Sorry, Sarah. I've tried to find a bit of it just for you to kind of hear what it sounds like. They do like covers, a lot of covers. It's got Johnny Depp in it, as I said, Alice Cooper, and this is like them doing Heroes. It's that real rock sound, isn't it? Massive sound. Anyway, you get the drift of what it's going to be like tonight. I think it's going to be basically noisy. Yeah. I don't think I'm going to hear much for the next couple of days, but that's all right. I don't mind. Anyway, I thought I'd try and find a bit of Alice Cooper for you. And I have. What about this one? Because it is. School is out for summer. It's been out for some time now. I can only commiserate with some of the parents who wish school wasn't still out for summer. You're listening to Win Evans' Happy Hour.

0: and the sweet little mystery. And that was for Kate Jones, who sent me this message.
1: Hi, gorgeous Wyn. It's great to hear you.
0: Thank you.
1: I have just tried DIY for the first time.
0: Right.
1: With polyfiller to fill some holes.
0: Right.
1: Didn't realise you needed a contraption for it.
0: Yeah.
1: So I used an HB pencil and have destroyed my house.
0: What?
1: And my beautiful neighbours have had to come round and fix it.
0: Yeah.
1: But yeah, I tried it.
0: Yeah, you did try it, but you didn't succeed. That was the thing, Katie Jones. Right. Thank you very much for that message. And of course, if you want to send me a message, you can do so. It is dead easy. All you have to do is WhatsApp me 07740938500. Do it right here, right now. Winevan's happy
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0: Dudleys and Wake Up Boo. Right. I'm asking, as I do every day, what makes you happy, and then tell me what song you fancy. This is the Happy Hour with me, Wyn Evans. It says, Si, what makes you happy, mate?
1: What makes me happy when I'm on my way home from work and I see my little one running around the front garden waiting for me, and as soon as he spots my car, has a big massive grin across his face and he's shouting, Daddy. Could you play Vegas Two Times by the Stereophonics, please?
0: Of course I can, mate. Here we are, the Phonics and Vegas Two Times. This is Wyn Evans' Happy Hour.

0: Black and gold, Sam Sparrow. You are listening to Win Evans' Happy Hour. Right, I've been having a little trail through all the newspapers all around the world. Well, not newspapers, just on the tinternet, you know. And this is quite good. Why are all the mental stories in America? There's a family in Texas, right, called the Gerbers. Hey there, Gerber. And the hero of the week, a genuine, actual hero, is a goose. Now, the pet goose is called, and wait for this, because you can tell that this family are probably members of Mensa. The goose is called Goosey. All right, Goosey. Right, and Goosey starts absolutely right. So basically what's happened is, right, they've got this pet goose, Goosey, as I said, which is either the laziest nickname in the world or the most brilliant, right? Doesn't matter anyway. Bert Gerber, hey Bert. Bert Gerber is asleep in front of the telly. And Goosey starts absolutely losing it outside, honking non-stop. Will not shut up, like proper full on. Bert, hey Bert, goes out to tell him to pack it in. Guess what? It's like Lassie, the barn's on fire. So Bert grabs the hose, sorted it himself. Every animal inside is safe. Not a scratch on one of them. His wife, Chelsea, says they're still thinking about how that night could have gone so badly wrong if it hadn't been for Goosey. On the plus side, 20 minutes a pound. Oh, what a delicious bird. They've only had Goosey since May. 5 months that he's been in the job there, and he's already saved the barn. Hey there, I saved the barn, the animals, and possibly the house. 5 months, mind? They can't get rid of him. They can't eat him now, can they? Should we eat Goosey? What, the one that saved our lives? Yes. He won't mind. It's Goosey. He's very laid back about it all. I'm sure he is. This is Win Evans' Happy Hour.
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2: 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Are you? 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
1: Here we go.

Yeah, I'm coming out, Diana Ross. I mean, actually, I'm just going out. I'm going out to see Hollywood Vampires. That brings our time together. Has now ended for this week on the Happy Hour. I hope you've had a brilliant time spending the week with me. I've absolutely loved it. Don't forget, you can catch me on Dragon Radio tomorrow morning at 10 a.m. I will be there. And if you miss that, I'll be there on Sunday as well. So I'll see you either tomorrow or Sunday, or I'll see you back on the Happy Hour on Monday. Love

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0: With Nathaniel Carr's Bridge End, Cardiff, Cumbran and Swansea. There's a Nathaniel Carr for whoever you are.
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2: 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George Harrison, In Excess, new sensation on the way. 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

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Cheddar for you or something different? Oh, you like the blue variety. Very nice. Here's Kylie. Gotta be certain. 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

0: Tim Coombs got in touch with me yesterday. Please, can you get something? 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ABC now.
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0: 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Well, it's Gavin and Stacey star Melanie Walters who completes this year's Strictly lineup for 2026. Are you looking forward? It'll soon be here, and we'll all be singing "Old Lang Syne." I better not go down that route. 90s next. 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

for 2026, a dragon, mysterious girl, Peter Andre. Now, if the kids are playing up and you need some ideas to keep them entertained, or the grandkids for that matter, then our summer tickets brings you loads of exciting things to do, places to see across Wales. 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Roxette on the way. 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Everybody.

0: If you're looking for a little bit of love, we have it just after 10 tonight. Love Dragon here with all the chill tunes. Cyndi Lauper, Phil Collins, and George Benson's brilliant Greatest Love of All just after 10 tonight. Make me a winner!
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0: perfect weekend tune if you're off out doing a little bit of clubbing, maybe? Wedding party? Birthday party? Engagement? Whatever. Entrance and set you free. Plenty of fluids if you're up on the dance floor of mine. Guaranteed with all those lights. And I should know. On the way, Edwin Collins at Dragon. Dragon
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0: great way to round off another fabulous week of shows here at Dragon Radio. Jamiroquai and Canned Heat. Hope you enjoyed our all-time 90s favourites. Have a fabulous weekend. Enjoy a bit of sunshine. It's cooling down a little bit too. Love Dragon on the way next. Have a nice night.
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